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1: All right, here we go. 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

tribe. So why don't we go out and get a drink in the West End, smoke a cigarette and talk about exes, take a couple shots and see where the night ends, stop pretending like we're just friends. Why don't

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1: Good morning. RCMP are investigating the death of a prisoner at the Provincial Correctional Facility. The inmate, who was in their 50s, was found unresponsive during a routine inmate check early yesterday. Emergency medical assistance was called in, but the person was pronounced dead at the scene. RCMP are conducting the investigation with the Office of the Coroner, but it say at this time there's no evidence of foul play. Two people have been arrested on drug trafficking charges after a police operation in East Biddeford. The province's Joint Forces Operations Team, along with RCMP and Summerside Police, executed a search warrant Monday. They seized about 56 grams or 2 ounces of cocaine, along with drug paraphernalia and a prohibited weapon. A 63-year-old man and 37-year-old woman were arrested on possession charges for the purpose of trafficking. The province has appointed a new Ethics and Integrity Commissioner, Brian Waddell, taking over the role for a 5-year term. He's a retired lawyer with more than 31 years of private practice. Premier Rob Lance congratulated him on the appointment and thanked former Commissioner Jesse Frost Wicks for her service. About 100 to 150 residents northwest of Sheet Harbor in Nova Scotia were ordered to evacuate their homes yesterday evening as a wildfire raged out of control, climbing from just a few hectares when it began Wednesday to over 300 hectares along Moose Land Road last night. Other residents were also warned to be prepared to evacuate if that fire spreads further. No word if any houses or structures have burned yet. Firefighters were pulled out of the woods at nightfall for safety reasons, but they're back on the fire lines this morning. Canada's Drug Agency is now recommending that public drug plans cover a treatment for early-stage Alzheimer's disease. The agency had previously recommended against funding lecanemab over concerns about its effectiveness and side effects. But after reconsidering, the expert committee said it may have underestimated the drug's clinical meaningfulness. The agency says eligible patients must have only mild cognitive impairment and confirmed amyloid proteins in the brain. The drug's manufacturer says the cost is about $32,000 a year. In sports, just one game yesterday as the major leagues wrapped up the All-Star break. The Mets beat the Phillies 4-1. Now you're up to date. I'm Darrell Good.
2: Spud FM weather for Summerside. A mix of sun and cloud today. West winds 20 to 40, highs 20. Partly cloudy tonight, chance of a shower this evening, clearing overnight. West winds 20 to 40, lows 15. On Saturday, a mix of sun and cloud, highs 25. On Sunday, periods of rain, windy, highs 22. And then on Monday, sunny, highs 23 degrees.
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I found this picture on my phone, 5 hours so long. 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

0: wish I could call you last night. 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

0: And that's Ella Langley in the song called Choosing Texas here on Spud FM with Paul M. We have a weather update for you now. Spud FM weather for Summerside. A mix of sun and cloud today. West winds 20 to 40. Highs 20. Partly cloudy tonight. Chance of a shower this evening. Clearing overnight. West winds 20 to 40. Lows 15. On Saturday, a mix of sun and cloud. Highs 25. On Sunday, periods of rain, windy, highs 22. And then on Monday, sunny, highs 23 degrees.
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1: That song called Stateside on Spud FM with Paul M. here on this Friday morning. Days after losing the Cornwall Meadowbank by-election, Robert Mitchell is stepping down as leader of the PEI Liberal Party. Mitchell made the announcement on social media Wednesday night. I'm grateful for my family, my friends, staff, and the countless volunteers who have stood beside me throughout my political life. Some have been with me since I first ran for office in 2003, he said. No matter when you came aboard, you became part of something bigger than any one campaign. I will be forever indebted to hundreds of people who believed in me and gave of their time, energy, and friendship over the years. Now, Mitchell lost the District 16 by-election on Monday night, trailing prevailing candidate Tate Willows of the Green Party by 229 votes. It was the second by-election loss, losing the District 2 Georgetown Pownall by-election December 8 last year to current Progressive Conservative MLA Brendan Curran.
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1: Good morning. Pump prices continue to soar, especially for diesel, because of wildly fluctuating world prices. IRAC this morning raising regular self-serve by 6 cents a liter to a minimum $1.96.5. Premium is up 5 cents to $2.06.3. And the biggest jump again is in diesel, this time by 12 cents a liter to a minimum $2.30.7. Furnace oil up 11 cents with the maximum now $1.72.3, including taxes. A new breakwater to protect North Rustico Harbor has been completed about a year ahead of schedule. Harbor Authority President John Peters tells CBC the old structure was badly damaged by post-tropical storm Fiona, leaving the harbor more vulnerable to storms and sand buildup that often stranded fishing boats. The new higher breakwater is designed to better withstand rising sea levels and stronger storms and is expected to last 50 to 75 years. DFO credits the early completion of the $8.8 million breakwater to strong planning and coordination. Parking will be tighter than usual at the Queen Elizabeth Hospital over the next several weeks. Health PEI says resurfacing of the public parking lot begins today and is expected to take about 3.5 weeks. About 50 parking spaces, including electric vehicle chargers and some accessible spots, will be temporarily unavailable during the work. Flag people will be on site to direct traffic. Patients and visitors are asked to arrive early to allow extra time to find parking during the construction period. Charlottetown City Council has officially approved a bylaw that will ban uncontrolled feeding of wild birds. The bylaw, passed this week, will still allow for permanent bird feeders. The bylaw was requested by staff who say excessive feeding, including just tossing seed and other feed on the ground, attracts pests and causes wildlife to become dependent on humans. Violating the feeding bylaw could result in fines ranging from $200 to $1,000. Great white sharks have moved into the Gulf of St. Lawrence chasing food. In the past few years, increasing numbers of great whites have been spotted off the Atlantic coast of Nova Scotia as ocean waters warmed. Now they're showing up in the Gulf as well. One was spotted between Lamech in the Acadian Peninsula and the Ile de la Madeleine. Another pinged off the northwest coast of PEI. Avery Diaz at the research group OSearch tells the Northern Light they expect to see more of the big sharks in the Gulf until November, when they'll migrate back south. In sports, the Mets beat the Phillies 4-1 in the only game in the majors after the All-Star break, and they'll get back to a full schedule for all the teams today. Now you're up to date. I'm Daryl Good.
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4: Spud FM weather for Summerside. A mix of sun and cloud today. West winds 20 to 40. Highs 20. Partly cloudy tonight. Chance of a shower this evening. Clearing overnight. West winds 20 to 40. Lows 15. On Saturday, a mix of sun and cloud. Highs 25. On Sunday, periods of rain. Windy. Highs 22. And then on Monday, sunny. Highs 23 degrees.
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0: That's Cameron Whitcomb and Kingdom of Fear on Spud FM. We have a weather update on the way, but first, our Vogue Optical question of the day. Our web poll question of the day brought to you by Vogue Optical. And the question's posted over at spud.fm, our website. Is it ever okay to lie? That's our question today. Is it ever okay to lie? Yes or no? Now, surveys indicate a high growing acceptance of lying in specific situations, with roughly 55% to 64% of adults finding it acceptable to lie to spare the feelings or protect relationships, while over 90% of the people admit to lying sometimes. So is it ever okay to lie? Yes or no? Our question's over at spud.fm. We'd love to hear from you. Spud FM weather for Summerside. A mix of sun and cloud today. West winds 20 to 40. Highs 20. Partly cloudy tonight. Chance of a shower this evening. Clearing overnight. West winds 20 to 40. Lows 15. On Saturday, a mix of sun and cloud. Highs 25. On Sunday, periods of rain. Windy. Highs 22. And then on Monday, sunny. Highs 23 degrees.
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1: Sheesh. You know I came in for the cake. Looking the money ain't the only thing I chase down. She ain't see the stars in the race. Soon as she got in them.

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2: Good morning. RCMP are investigating the death of a prisoner at the Provincial Correctional Facility. The inmate, who was in their 50s, was found unresponsive during a routine inmate check early yesterday. Emergency medical assistance was called in, but the person was pronounced dead at the scene. RCMP are conducting the investigation with the Office of the Coroner, but it say at this time there's no evidence of foul play. Two people have been arrested on drug trafficking charges after a police operation in East Biddeford. The province's Joint Forces Operations Team, along with RCMP and Summerside Police, executed a search warrant Monday. They seized about 56 grams or 2 ounces of cocaine, along with drug paraphernalia and a prohibited weapon. A 63-year-old man and 37-year-old woman were arrested on possession charges for the purpose of trafficking. The province has appointed a new Ethics and Integrity Commissioner, Brian Waddell, taking over the role for a 5-year term. He's a retired lawyer with more than 31 years of private practice. Premier Rob Lands congratulated him on the appointment and thanked former Commissioner Jesse Frost-Wicks for her service. About 100 to 150 residents northwest of Sheet Harbor in Nova Scotia were ordered to evacuate their homes yesterday evening as a wildfire raged out of control, climbing from just a few hectares when it began Wednesday to over 300 hectares along Moose Land Road last night. Other residents were also warned to be prepared to evacuate if that fire spreads further. No word if any houses or structures have burned yet. Firefighters were pulled out of the woods at nightfall for safety reasons, but they're back on the fire lines this morning. Canada's drug agency is now recommending that public drug plans cover a treatment for early-stage Alzheimer's disease. The agency had previously recommended against funding lecanemab over concerns about its effectiveness and side effects. But after reconsidering, the expert committee said it may have underestimated the drug's clinical meaningfulness. The agency says eligible patients must have only mild cognitive impairment and confirmed amyloid proteins in the brain. The drug's manufacturer says the cost is about $32,000 a year. In sports, just one game yesterday as the major leagues wrapped up the All-Star break. The Mets beat the Phillies 4-1. Now you're up to date. I'm Daryl Good.
3: Spud FM weather for Summerside. A mix of sun and cloud today. West winds 20 to 40, highs 20. Partly cloudy tonight, chance of a shower this evening, clearing overnight. West winds 20 to 40, lows 15. On Saturday, a mix of sun and cloud, highs 25. On Sunday, periods of rain, windy, highs 22. And then on Monday, sunny, highs 23 degrees.
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That's Sabrina Carpenter Espresso opening up the 7 o'clock hour on Spud with Paul Amm on a Friday morning. Tame Impala, here's Dracula, the Jenny remix.

0: Dracula, the Jenny remix on Spud FM with Paul M. here on this Friday morning. So the United States took one step closer to abandoning the practice of changing the clocks every spring and fall, raising the question, how would such a move down south impact Canada? Now, this week, the U.S. House of Representatives voted in favor of a bill that would put an end to twice-yearly time change and stay on daylight savings time year-round. The bill now goes to the U.S. Senate. Like the U.S., Canada, or Canadians in a number of provinces still change their clocks twice a year, forward 1 hour in the spring, then back in the fall. While there are indications the bill, dubbed the Sunshine Protection Act, will face some hurdles in the Senate, Professor Peter Graf from McMaster University in Hamilton says if it does become law, Canadian provinces would follow suit. Some might decide to wait a few months to go through the first change and see whether Americans had second thoughts or there were problems that might emerge. But I think soon after, they would fall into line with the American program.
1: Oh, just like that. It's Van Cameron here from the Summerside Raceway. For almost 50 years, I've had the privilege of calling the action. And this year, we're celebrating something truly special. 150 years of harness racing in Summerside. Wow, what a milestone. Join the city of Summerside all year long for special events, presentations, and a celebration of this incredible tradition. 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
0: Spud FM weather for Summerside, a mix of sun and cloud today, west winds 20 to 40, highs 20. Partly cloudy tonight, chance of a shower this evening, clearing overnight, west winds 20 to 40, lows 15. On Saturday, a mix of sun and cloud, highs 25. On Sunday, periods of rain, windy, highs 22. And then on Monday, sunny, highs 23 degrees.
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0: That's Jordan, Waves of Blue, here on Spud FM. Paul, I'm checking in with you on this Friday morning. Air quality is not great in central Canada, in other parts of Canada, and it might come our way. A thick, smoky haze continues to develop or envelop the greater Toronto area as an orange level air quality warning is still in place. For Environment Canada, the Air Quality Health Index across the GTA, including Mississauga, downtown Toronto, and Oshawa, was at 10+ or at a very high risk at 8 in the morning on a Thursday. Now, drifting smoke from forest fires in northwestern Ontario was causing poor air quality and reduced visibility for much of the southern Ontario region. The National Weather Agency warned that everyone's health, regardless of age or condition, was at risk due to heavy smoke conditions. It urged people to limit time outdoors and to either reschedule or cancel outdoor events. For those going outside, the weather agency advises people to wear a well-fitted and properly worn mask, such as the N95, to reduce exposure to fine particles that would be in the smoke.
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3: Good morning. Pump prices continue to soar, especially for diesel, because of wildly fluctuating world prices. IRAC this morning raising regular self-serve by 6 cents a liter to a minimum $1.96.5. Premium is up 5 cents to $2.06.3. And the biggest jump again is in diesel, this time by 12 cents a liter to a minimum $2.30.7. Furnace oil up 11 cents with the maximum now $1.72.3, including taxes. A new breakwater to protect North Rustico Harbor has been completed about a year ahead of schedule. Harbor Authority President John Peters tells CBC the old structure was badly damaged by post-tropical storm Fiona, leaving the harbor more vulnerable to storms and sand buildup that often stranded fishing boats. The new higher breakwater is designed to better withstand rising sea levels and stronger storms and is expected to last 50 to 75 years. DFO credits the early completion of the $8.8 million breakwater to strong planning and coordination. Parking will be tighter than usual at the Queen Elizabeth Hospital over the next several weeks. Health PEI says resurfacing of the public parking lot begins today and is expected to take about 3.5 weeks. About 50 parking spaces, including electric vehicle chargers and some accessible spots, will be temporarily unavailable during the work. Flag people will be on site to direct traffic. Patients and visitors are asked to arrive early to allow extra time to find parking during the construction period. Charlottetown City Council has officially approved a bylaw that will ban uncontrolled feeding of wild birds. The bylaw passed this week will still allow for permanent bird feeders. The bylaw was requested by staff who say excessive feeding, including just tossing seed and other feed on the ground, attracts pests and causes wildlife to become dependent on humans. Violating the feeding bylaw could result in fines ranging from $200 to $1,000. Great white sharks have moved into the Gulf of St. Lawrence chasing food. In the past few years, increasing numbers of great whites have been spotted off the Atlantic coast of Nova Scotia as ocean waters warmed. Now they're showing up in the Gulf as well. One was spotted between Lamech in the Acadian Peninsula and the Ile de la Madeleine. Another pinged off the northwest coast of PEI. Avery Diaz at the research group OSearch tells the Northern Light they expect to see more of the big sharks in the Gulf until November, when they'll migrate back south. In sports, the Mets beat the Phillies 4-1 in the only game in the majors after the All-Star break, and they'll get back to a full schedule for all the teams today. Now you're up to date. I'm Daryl Good.
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5: Spud FM weather for Summerside, a mix of sun and cloud today, west winds 20 to 40, highs 20. Partly cloudy tonight, chance of a shower this evening, clearing overnight, west winds 20 to 40, lows 15. On Saturday, a mix of sun and cloud, highs 25. On Sunday, periods of rain, windy, highs 22. And then on Monday, sunny, highs 23 degrees.
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0: Loving, I'm living, so we turning up. 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
1: Ariana Grande and No Tears Left to Cry on Spud FM. And it's time for our Vogue Optical web poll question of the day. We ask a different question every day, Monday through Friday. 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As

0: this evening, clearing overnight. West winds 20 to 40, lows 15. On Saturday, a mix of sun and cloud, highs 25. On Sunday, periods of rain, windy, highs 22. And then on Monday, sunny, highs 23 degrees.
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0: That's Jack Harlow and First Class on Spud FM. North Rustico's new breakwater is ready to go. It wasn't even supposed to be finished until next summer. John Peters, president of the North Rustico Harbor Authority, said the only breakwater was drastically damaged by post-tropical storm Fiona. Changing climatic conditions and the lack of ice cover during the winter also meant drifting sand that needed to be dredged from the navigational channel. It had already been due to be replaced. The hurricane just moved that ahead by a substantial amount of time, Peters said. We needed it pretty bad. There wasn't much left of the old one after Fiona. Last spring, a dozen lobster fishing boats were stranded on the sand as they attempted to return to harbor. The new breakwater is up to 2 meters higher in some spots, Peters said, meaning it will protect the harbor better against large waves in the event of a significant storm. The intention of the new breakwater was to be higher, to be able to handle these higher level storms, and this breakwater will definitely do that, said Peters. The breakwater is the first defense for the outer part of the harbor. So without the breakwater, the channel would fill, the harbor would become useless fairly fast, and all the property behind it would be damaged.
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3: Good morning. RCMP are investigating the death of a prisoner at the Provincial Correctional Facility. The inmate, who was in their 50s, was found unresponsive during a routine inmate check early yesterday. Emergency medical assistance was called in, but the person was pronounced dead at the scene. RCMP are conducting the investigation with the Office of the Coroner, but say at this time there's no evidence of foul play. Two people have been arrested on drug trafficking charges after a police operation in East Biddeford. The province's Joint Forces Operations Team, along with RCMP and Summerside Police, executed a search warrant Monday. They seized about 56 grams or 2 ounces of cocaine, along with drug paraphernalia and a prohibited weapon. A 63-year-old man and 37-year-old woman were arrested on possession charges for the purpose of trafficking. The province has appointed a new Ethics and Integrity Commissioner, Brian Waddell, taking over the role for a 5-year term. He's a retired lawyer with more than 31 years of private practice. Premier Rob Lance congratulated him on the appointment and thanked former Commissioner Jesse Frost-Wicks for her service. About 100 to 150 residents northwest of Sheet Harbor in Nova Scotia were ordered to evacuate their homes yesterday evening as a wildfire raged out of control, climbing from just a few hectares when it began Wednesday to over 300 hectares along Moose Land Road last night. Other residents were also warned to be prepared to evacuate if that fire spreads further. No word if any houses or structures have burned yet. Firefighters were pulled out of the woods at nightfall for safety reasons, but they're back on the fire lines this morning. Canada's drug agency is now recommending that public drug plans cover a treatment for early-stage Alzheimer's disease. The agency had previously recommended against funding lecanemab over concerns about its effectiveness and side effects. But after reconsidering, the expert committee said it may have underestimated the drug's clinical meaningfulness. The agency says eligible patients must have only mild cognitive impairment and confirmed amyloid proteins in the brain. The drug's manufacturer says the cost is about $32,000 a year. In sports, just one game yesterday as the major leagues wrapped up the All-Star break. The Mets beat the Phillies 4-1. Now you're up to date. I'm Darrell Good.
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5: Spud FM weather for Summerside, a mix of sun and cloud today, west winds 20 to 40, highs 20. Partly cloudy tonight, chance of a shower this evening, clearing overnight, west winds 20 to 40, lows 15. On Saturday, a mix of sun and cloud, highs 25. On Sunday, periods of rain, windy, highs 22. And then on Monday, sunny, highs 23 degrees.
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0: And that's Paul Russell, Little Boothang, opening up the 8 o'clock hour on Spud here with Paul M. on this Friday morning, which means it's time for our Kensington Area Chamber of Commerce Member of the Week. This week it is Red Sands Golf Course. And they're, of course, located between Kensington and Cavendish. Golf Magazine has named Red Sands. We all know Red Sands. It's a beautiful nine-hole course, and they just have kept it in, well, I mean, it's in beautiful shape. It is Golf Magazine in Canada, a must-play nine-hole course in Canada. Now, Tyler Gallant is with me here this morning. He is Golf Operations Manager, and we're going to talk a little bit about Red Sands. Tyler, good to have you aboard. Thanks for doing this morning.
1: Thanks, Paul. Appreciate it.
0: All right. So golf is hitting high notes on Prince Edward Island ever since COVID. You know, people just can't get enough golf.
1: Yeah, it's, I mean, in hindsight, it's hard not to see it coming, but when it was the first thing people were allowed to go out and do, they came out in waves and brought a whole bunch more new people, it seems, year after year. Just when you think more people can't keep taking it up, they seem to, and people are loving it. And it's great to see so many people doing it and enjoying it.
0: How about Red Sands? You know, are they busying up here this year again?
1: Oh yeah, we're right in the middle of peak season here now. We're full every day here from sunrise to sunset.
0: Do you get many visitors, Tyler?
1: Oh yeah, we do for sure. Especially it seems the last couple of years, it seems like domestic tourism has been up. It seems a lot. Not as many people are going to the United States, and it seems like just as many people from down south are coming up. But I've definitely noticed a jump the last couple of years. We've always had a lot, but the last couple of years, it seems to be up for sure.
0: Now, when people think of a nine-hole golf course, you know, sometimes they'll think that, you know, not the same quality, let's say, of a nice 18-hole course. But that's not the case with Red Sands. The people that built Red Sands, the people that maintain Red Sands, I mean, we're talking a quality golf course here.
1: Yeah, for sure. It starts at the very top with the shareholders, and it just goes right down through management and the whole staff. We take a lot of pride in making it as good as we possibly can. I have to give special credit to the grounds crew for sure. They work extremely hard on it and keep it in, like you said, in absolutely fantastic shape. And the pro shop staff also do a great job in making everyone feel welcome and that they enjoy the entire experience.
0: In other words, it's nine holes, but it has all the amenities. In other words, you know, your car, you get all the things from a golf course, and then at the end of the round, you know, you can sit down and have a couple of cold pops while you're at it.
1: Absolutely. We actually just did some renovations on our patio area this year. Got some new furniture inside and outside. People are really, really seeming to enjoy sticking around, having a drink after the round for sure.
0: I'm going to, you know, and I mentioned this before, and I mean, not necessarily to you, but just mentioned this before in terms of golf. Now, I've been playing golf since I was 10. And, you know, and then by the time you get a family, sometimes it gets hard to justify leaving for, you know, 4, 5, 6 hours. That's when a nine-hole course comes into play. I can get my golf fix. Yet I'm not, you know, away from home forever. You know, it doesn't take the whole day. You know what I'm saying?
1: Yeah, for sure. And I think that's certainly one of the top appealing factors of a nine-hole course is that you can get your round in early in the morning and get on with the rest of your day, or you can take the family out for the afternoon and go out for supper, or you can get an evening round in, and it only takes 2 hours, and you're not committing your whole day to it. And yeah, it's great, and it's a lot more affordable sometimes than and a lot of bigger tracks.
0: And when you're, you know, and then you get to play one of Golf Canada's magazine's must play golf courses in Canada, so you know you're you're playing a quality course as well. Tyler, you're a member, and you are, as Red Sands is member of the week for the Kensington Area Chamber of Commerce. Why do you think it's important for, you know, a place like Red Sands to be a member of a chamber?
1: I just think it's important, and it's really, really great that there's so many local businesses that come together and support each other and help each other, whether it's through social media or through something like this. I just think it's really important that local supports each other, and that we're all here for each other, and that we have such a close relationship with each other.
0: Tyler, thanks for doing this morning.
1: Always a pleasure, Paul. Thank you.
0: Okay, man. So, Tyler Gallant, Golf Operations Manager for Red Sands Golf Course. And they're located, of course, if you don't know, if you're a golfer, you know. But if you don't know, if you'd like to get out and play nine holes, they're located between Kensington and Cavendish. And like I said, Golf Magazine called Red Sands one of the must-play nine holes in Canada. Kensington Area Chamber of Commerce, Member of the Week. 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
0: Spud FM weather for Summerside, a mix of sun and cloud today, west winds 20 to 40, highs 20. Partly cloudy tonight, chance of a shower this evening, clearing overnight, west winds 20 to 40, lows 15. On Saturday, a mix of sun and cloud, highs 25. On Sunday, periods of rain, windy, highs 22. And then on Monday, sunny, highs 23 degrees.
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4: Good morning. Pump prices continue to soar, especially for diesel, because of wildly fluctuating world prices. IRAC this morning raising regular self-serve by 6 cents a liter to a minimum $1.96.5. Premium is up 5 cents to $2.06.3. The biggest jump again is in diesel, this time by 12 cents a liter to a minimum $2.30.7. Furnace oil up 11 cents with the maximum now $1.72.3, including taxes. A new breakwater to protect North Rustico Harbor has been completed about a year ahead of schedule. Harbor Authority President John Peters tells CBC the old structure was badly damaged by post-tropical storm Fiona, leaving the harbor more vulnerable to storms and sand buildup that often stranded fishing boats. The new higher breakwater is designed to better withstand rising sea levels and stronger storms and is expected to last 50 to 75 years. DFO credits the early completion of the $8.8 million breakwater to strong planning and coordination. Parking will be tighter than usual at the Queen Elizabeth Hospital over the next several weeks. Health PEI says resurfacing of the public parking lot begins today and is expected to take about 3.5 weeks. About 50 parking spaces, including electric vehicle chargers and some accessible spots, will be temporarily unavailable during the work. Flag people will be on site to direct traffic. Patients and visitors are asked to arrive early to allow extra time to find parking during the construction period. Charlottetown City Council has officially approved a bylaw that will ban uncontrolled feeding of wild birds. The bylaw, passed this week, will still allow for permanent bird feeders. The bylaw was requested by staff who say excessive feeding, including just tossing seed and other feed on the ground, attracts pests and causes wildlife to become dependent on humans. Violating the feeding bylaw could result in fines ranging from $200 to $1,000. Great white sharks have moved into the Gulf of St. Lawrence chasing food. In the past few years, increasing numbers of great whites have been spotted off the Atlantic coast of Nova Scotia as ocean waters warmed. Now they're showing up in the Gulf as well. One was spotted between Lamech in the Acadian Peninsula and the Ile de la Madeleine. Another pinged off the northwest coast of PEI. Avery Diaz at the research group OSearch tells the Northern Light they expect to see more of the big sharks in the Gulf until November, when they'll migrate back south. In sports, the Mets beat the Phillies 4-1 in the only game in the majors after the All-Star break, and they'll get back to a full schedule for all the teams today. Now you're up to date. I'm Daryl Good.
5: Spud FM weather for Summerside. A mix of sun and cloud today. West winds 20 to 40, highs 20. Partly cloudy tonight. Chance of a shower this evening. Clearing overnight. West winds 20 to 40, lows 15. On Saturday, a mix of sun and cloud. Highs 25. On Sunday, periods of rain, windy, highs 22. And then on Monday, sunny, highs 23 degrees.
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0: And that's Teddy Swims, Lose Control on Spud FM with Paul M. Time for our Vogue Optical Web Poll question of the day. Our question is posted on our website, spud.fm. Is it ever okay to lie? Surveys indicate a high growing acceptance of lying in specific situations. Roughly 55 to 64% of adults, that's a lot, finding it acceptable to lie to spare feelings or protect relationships. While over 90% of people admit to lying sometimes. So we're asking you today, is it ever okay to lie? So our question is over at spud.fm, and we'd love to hear from you. Now, our question yesterday that we left you with, Ontario's doing this coming school year. Do you think Maritime students should pass a financial literacy test to graduate? Most of the people that jumped on the web poll said they should have. They should pass that test and take that course. Spud FM weather for Summerside. A mix of sun and cloud today. West winds 20 to 40. Highs 20. Partly cloudy tonight. Chance of a shower this evening. Clearing overnight. West winds 20 to 40. Lows 15. On Saturday, a mix of sun and cloud. Highs 25. On Sunday, periods of rain. Windy. Highs 22. And then on Monday, sunny. Highs 23 degrees.
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0: That's Madonna, Sabrina Carpenter, Bring Your Love on Spud FM with Paul M. Some protesters in Nova Scotia are starting to get quite, active, I guess. What was supposed to be the start of Premier Tim Houston's speaking tour to chambers of commerce across Nova Scotia, ending up with him requiring a police escort. Houston was in Wolfville, Nova Scotia, Wednesday when he was addressing the Annapolis Valley Chamber at Acadia University about his vision for the province's economy. So when Houston first arrived at the university, about 50 peaceful protesters were standing outside, mostly looking to draw attention to concerns about the potential closure of five libraries in the Annapolis Valley. However, throughout Houston's speech, the crowd outside grew louder, with an increasing number of people protesting about a variety of issues, including the ability for Mi'kmaq to regulate their own cannabis sales, the province's plan to promote fracking and mining, and the need to observe treaty rights. When Houston left the building, the vehicle he got into was surrounded. At one point, someone climbed on top of the SUV while others stood in front of it, attempting to halt the vehicle. After it slowly advanced for about 20 meters with people in front of it, the SUV came to a stop. Several people sat in front and behind the vehicle. The windshield was smashed in the process. Houston remained inside for several minutes with members of his security detail and other police standing between the vehicle and protesters until officers ultimately escorted him out and back into the building. Houston left the campus in a marked RCMP vehicle. A number of police cars responded to the incident, but he had left the scene at about 2:30 in the afternoon as the crowd was dispersed.
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That's music from the weekend, Daft Punk as well, and I Feel It Coming, opening up the 9 o'clock hour. Zara Larsson now in Midnight Sun.

0: That's Bella Kay. I love it. I love it. I love it on Spud FM with Paul M here on this Friday morning. So this story, if you have happened to look up lately, you may have seen something different mounted on some electric poles on PEI, a rectangular white metal box. They're data collectors, and they're part of Maritime Electric's plan to transition about 90,000 customers to smart meters, which can measure electric usage in real time, showing how much energy a residence or building is using at a certain time of day. Angus Orford, the vice president of corporate planning and energy supply with the public utility, called it part of Maritime Electric's advanced metering infrastructure investment. Now, a smart meter just gives you a lot more definition on usage patterns, and that would help the customer in the future to be able to manage their energy consumption, he said. It'll be able to identify when they're using electricity and how quickly they're using it, and help identifying if there is an offending appliance within their new home, you know, like maybe an old deep freeze that's using more electricity than otherwise a new one would. So about 1,300 of the data collectors have been mounted in poles across Prince Edward Island. The work is almost complete. This will collect data from the 90,000 or so smart meters Maritime Electric is simultaneously installing across the island. What is essentially replacing is our present system, and while we would have, you know, a better reader, a meter reader rather, drive by and be able to interrogate the meter as they drove by, but they were only getting that reading just once a month. Now we're getting a continuous feed of information. He said the new meters will also potentially allow Maritime Electric to change different electricity rates as during peak times as opposed to the flat rate at a current time. The project will cost about $66.8 million, with the federal government covering $19 million. Orford said work is expected to be finished by next year.
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0: And that's Jamie Fine, if anything's left, here on Sprite FM on a Friday morning with Paul M.
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0: Sprite FM weather for Summerside, a mix of sun and cloud today, west winds 20 to 40, highs 20. Partly cloudy tonight, chance of a shower this evening, clearing overnight, west winds 20 to 40, lows 15. On Saturday, a mix of sun and cloud, highs 25. On Sunday, periods of rain, windy, highs 22. And then on Monday, sunny, highs 23 degrees.
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6: Me not working hard. Yeah, right, picture that with a Kodak. Or better yet, go to Times Square, take a picture of me with a Kodak. Took my life from negative to positive, I just want y'all to know that. And tonight, let's enjoy life. 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

And that's French Montana and Max, ever since you left me. Opening up the 10 o'clock hour on Spud with Paul M. here on a Friday morning. Here's Tyler Shawn. Run to you. Can you?

I see the parties and diamonds. Sometimes when I close my eyes, 6 months of torture you sold to some forbidden paradise. I loved you truly. You gotta laugh at the stupid.

0: Olivia Rodrigo and Vampire on Spud FM with Paul M. The death of an inmate in their 50s at a PEI Provincial Corrections Facility is under investigation by RCMP. That's according to a news release. Police were called at around 5:15 in the morning Thursday after the person was discovered unresponsive during routine inmate checks, the release said. Emergency medical assistance was sought. However, the individual was pronounced deceased at the scene. RCMP are called in to investigate on behalf of the coroner's office. Anytime there's a death involving a prisoner in a correctional facility, police say there's no evidence of foul play at this time.
1: Canadian summer can sound like a lot of things, like four. 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

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I wish she'd let me be, but her destiny's got us so intertwined. Back in 2011, I decided to not

0: And that's Chromeo with Jealous, I Ain't With It, here on Spud FM with Paul M. here on this Friday morning. So the Republicans, they're blasting Canada for anything they can put their hands on, really. I mean, anything. Members of U.S. Congress are slamming Canada's federal and provincial governments over what they claim is inaction in preventing the wildfires currently spreading smoke and poor air quality across much of northeastern U.S. in addition to central Canada. Of course, we remember here not long ago, L.A. And anyway, we don't need to get into that. The criticism comes in a sharply worded letter from four Michigan members of the House of Representatives addressed to the Prime Minister. It accuses Canada of failing to conduct adequate forest maintenance to reduce the risk of wildfires and warns that the U.S. will look elsewhere and act on our own if more action isn't taken, whatever that means. But not doing things with the forests, that was something that the government in the United States was blamed for when the wildfires were, and I suppose in some areas, still raging in the United States. Spud FM weather for Summerside, a mix of sun and cloud today, west winds 20 to 40, highs 20. Partly cloudy tonight, chance of a shower this evening, clearing overnight, west winds 20 to 40, lows 15. On Saturday, a mix of sun and cloud, highs 25. On Sunday, periods of rain, windy, highs 22. And then on Monday, sunny, highs 23 degrees.
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And that's Harry Styles with American Girls on Spud FM. That opens up the 11 o'clock hour here on a Friday morning. Here's Alessia Cara and Wild Things.

Pineo and Loeb and Spin on Spud FM with Paul M. here on this Friday. 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It's going to be a nice day tomorrow, so it'll be a good day to head to the lawn at the Summerside Library and check the books. 57 Central Street. Thousands of gently used books, DVDs, and puzzles at irresistible prices. 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If you'd like more information, 436-7323. That's 436-7323. Of course, tack the 9 on 902 in front of that. The rain date is going to happen on July 25th, but I think it's going to be all right. I think it's going to be a good day tomorrow. Anyway, again, friends of Summerside Library holding a book sale Saturday. That's tomorrow. And from 10 in the morning till 4 in the afternoon on the library lawn, 57 Central Street, Summerside. Thousands of gently used books and DVDs and puzzles at irresistible prices. 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All right. More information, 436-7323. Here's Ray.

0: That song is called Escapism by Ray and Shake. Here on Spud FM with Paul M. Checking in with you here on a Friday. So, the World Cup, right? I mean, it's a world event, but not just sport, but it draws political stuff to it as well. For instance, Argentina beat England 2-1 in the semis in Atlanta Wednesday and then goes to the final. But that led to political controversy over the post-match celebrations. Rejoicing players held a banner handed over by fans reading, well, it asserted in Spanish that the disputed Falkland Islands, over which the UK and Argentina once fought a war over, are Argentine. Now, the UK government is urging FIFA to investigate the Argentina team. Now, I think Argentina felt, the team rather, probably they made a mistake with this by taking a fan's banner, because that just doesn't seem like the way to go here. You never know what's on the banner. But anyway, the World Cup might not be ours, but the Falkland Islands definitely are. A spokesperson for the Prime Minister of England said Thursday, "Self-determination rests with the islanders, and our commitment to the Falklands will never waver." The Prime Minister supported calls of FIFA to investigate. The spokesperson said after UK Business Secretary Peter Kyle said the players' behavior was entirely inappropriate. Well, of course, England is stung by the fact that Argentina beat them in the semifinal as well, but, you know, still, there's that pesky banner.
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0: And that's Tegan and Sarah Closer on Spud FM with Paul Hamm checking in here on this Friday. So, Prime Minister Mark Carney said Thursday, any money made from tolls on the Gordie Howe International Bridge will not be split with the United States until all Canadian investment in the project is repaid. At an event Thursday in London, Ontario, Carney was asked whether the $6.4 billion of investment made by Canada would be collected before profits from the bridge would be split with the U.S. side. It's not splitting the tolls of the bridge, Carney told journalists. It's an arrangement or an agreement for 15 years to split net revenues. Any sharing of the toll revenue won't happen until all the debt is repaid to Canada. Carney's clarification comes after days of speculation over the state of the current deal.
1: There's nothing like the experience of being at the track during a live race presentation. 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
0: Spud FM weather for Summerside, a mix of sun and cloud today, west winds 20 to 40, highs 20. Partly cloudy tonight, chance of a shower this evening, clearing overnight, west winds 20 to 40, lows 15. On Saturday, a mix of sun and cloud, highs 25. On Sunday, periods of rain, windy, highs 22. And then on Monday, sunny, highs 23 degrees.
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0: That's Hoser and Too Sweet. We're heading on up to the noon hour here on a Friday with Paul M. If you are a Star Wars fan, and millions are, Luke Skywalker's lightsaber, one of the most iconic pieces of film memorabilia, sold at an auction for $3.75 million U.S. At Heritage Auctions Wednesday. The prop was constructed by Star Wars makeup artist Stuart Freeborn and includes the model cast of actor Mark Hamill's hand that detached alongside it in the iconic scene. Remember when he got the hand taken off and the lightsaber, he was holding the lightsaber? Anyway, initially listed at a starting bid of $1 million U.S., the sale blew past expectations and set a record for screen-used Star Wars props, according to the Dallas Auction House. The prop itself was the same one used in Luke and Darth Vader's Cloud City duel in the 1980 Star Wars Episode V, The Empire Strikes Back, the same scene in which the iconic lines, "I am your father," was uttered.
1: If this program seems to be going by too fast, press the pause button. Pause button. And rewind the tape a little.
2: 5, 4, 3, 2, 1. 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

Nelly Furtado, I'm Like a Bird, part of your Back in the Day replay. Shano back with you again today. Thank you so much for spending your afternoon with me. So this next tune is Usher's You Make Me Wanna, and it was actually inspired by a real life love triangle that he had experienced. He later revealed that he was dating one woman when he developed feelings for another who started out as a friend, and that personal situation became the basis for the song's famous hook. And this song was Usher's breakout hit, helping launch him from teen R&B singer to mainstream superstar in 1997.

0: Little JT action there. Justin Timberlake, What Goes Around Comes Around. Part of your Back in the Day replay. Shane O here with you again today. Thank you so much for being a part of my afternoon. Nostalgia is running strong, and it was on this day back in 1987 that RoboCop was released in theaters.
1: Excuse me. I have to go. Somewhere there is a crime happening.
0: You know, I gotta tell you, I think I watched RoboCop way too young. Yeah, Murphy's death scene haunted me for a little bit as a kid.
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0: Joe Stutter back in the day replay. We heard from Sugar Ray before that with Fly. Let me take you back for a second to 2004. After all, it's the back in the day replay. It's what it's all about. This happened at the Aladdin Resort and Casino in Las Vegas. 4,500 people were in attendance, and half of them walked out on Linda Ronstadt after the singer dedicated an encore of Desperado to filmmaker Michael Moore and urged the crowd to see his film Fahrenheit 9/11. Pretty wild.
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6: Spud FM weather for Summerside. We're looking at a mix of sun and cloud this afternoon. West winds 20 to 40, highs 20. Partly cloudy tonight, chance of a shower, clearing overnight. West winds 20 to 40, lows 15. Saturday, a mix of sun and cloud, highs 25. On Sunday, periods of rain, windy, highs 22. And then on Monday, a sunny day with highs 23 degrees.
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0: Hot and Her, Nelly, Back in the Day, Replay, your pal Shano here with you, just popping on to say my goodbyes. I have so many great memories associated with Nelly, Hot and Her. In fact, Nelly was one of the greatest hip-hop concerts I've ever seen in my life. I mean that. It was absolutely incredible. But hey, I appreciate you joining me this week for the Back in the Day Replay. I'll be back with you again next week, and I hope to see you then. Have a great weekend.
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4: Spud FM weather for Summerside. We're looking at a mix of sun and cloud this afternoon. West winds 20 to 40, highs 20. Partly cloudy tonight, chance of a shower, clearing overnight. West winds 20 to 40, lows 15. Saturday, a mix of sun and cloud, highs 25. On Sunday, periods of rain, windy, highs 22. And then on Monday, a sunny day with highs 23 degrees.
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0: 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Good afternoon. Welcome to it. It is Friday, July 17th. It's the 198th day of the year. There are 167 days remaining. It is National World Emoji Day. It is National Tattoo Day. And there are 52 days left until Labor Day.
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0: Pete Demon and Justin Bieber, 102 Spud FM. Good afternoon. It is World Emoji Day, and they've got a few new emojis coming out, which is exciting. They've got, 9 new emoji designs. They include a cracking face representing a facade of positivity, a meteor designed to look like a flaming meatball. I can get behind that. A monarch butterfly, a lighthouse, an eraser, a net with a handle, a pickle, and 2 new hand gestures with thumbs pointing left and right. And Apple, Google, and Samsung will roll out the new emojis worldwide.
1: Spud FM weather for Summerside. We're looking at a mix of sun and cloud this afternoon. West winds 20 to 40, highs 20. Partly cloudy tonight, chance of a shower, clearing overnight. West winds 20 to 40, lows 15. Saturday, a mix of sun and cloud, highs 25. On Sunday, periods of rain, windy, highs 22. And then on Monday, a sunny day with highs 23 degrees.
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0: 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That is Senorita Sean Desmond and Camilo Cabello. Coming up, we have Hate Love on the way.
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0: I knew it. I knew you in Taylor Swift 102 Spud FM. 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

0: Mark Ronson, Bruno Mars with Uptown Funk, still a classic to this day. Good afternoon. You're listening to 102 Spud FM. A little bit of a reprieve with a high of 20 from the heat. Looking like it's going to be hot tomorrow with a high of 24. Showers for Sunday, and then back to a mix of sun and cloud on Monday. We've got your full weather details coming up right here on 102 Spud FM.
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3: Spud FM weather for Summerside. We're looking at a mix of sun and cloud this afternoon. West winds 20 to 40, highs 20. Partly cloudy tonight, chance of a shower, clearing overnight. West winds 20 to 40, lows 15. Saturday, a mix of sun and cloud, highs 25. On Sunday, periods of rain, windy, highs 22. And then on Monday, a sunny day with highs 23 degrees.
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0: 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Before that, you heard Katy Perry and Virginia DeVegas. Sophia Camara on the way.
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2: Good afternoon. Island EMS held funerals and processions today to honor the two paramedics killed last week in an accident involving their ambulance in New Brunswick. Jenna Croucher's funeral service was held this morning at the Delta Prince Edward Hotel, followed by a procession along University Avenue from Province House to the Charlottetown Mall at Royalty Crossing. Mike McKenzie's funeral service was held at the Delta this afternoon, again followed by a procession. Island EMS says in a post that family, friends, colleagues, and members of the emergency services community came together for these services, and they welcomed members of the public who wished to pay their respects. Scary moment this week for a woman driving from Concord to Charlottetown to do some shopping. Lisa Wright says a white truck drove by her heading in the opposite direction, and before she knew it, a screwdriver had flown off the trailer the truck was towing and embedded itself into her windshield. She tells CBC that she managed to safely pull over and stop, but was badly shaken. A construction crew stopped to make sure that she was okay, and then she called the RCMP. Mounties are investigating, but don't have a license plate or much to go on. PEI has proclaimed its new Interprovincial Trade and Mobility Act that aims to reduce barriers in trade and make it easier for qualified workers to move between provinces. The legislation took effect July 11th and recognizes goods, services, and professional credentials from participating jurisdictions that include New Brunswick, Nova Scotia, Manitoba, Saskatchewan, and the federal government. Act also introduces a 10-day service standard for licensing decisions. Province says the changes will give island businesses better access to Canadian markets, improve labor mobility, and strengthen the economy amid ongoing global trade uncertainty. The province has appointed a new Ethics and Integrity Commissioner. Brian Waddell has taken over the role for a five-year term. Waddell is a retired lawyer with more than 31 years of private practice experience. Premier Rob Lance congratulated him on the appointment and thanked former Commissioner Jessie Frost Wicks for her service. The Ethics and Integrity Commissioner provides independent oversight and advice on ethics, accountability, and governance matters within the provincial government. Canada is on fire, and it's prompting serious air quality warnings for more than 100 million people in Canada and the U.S. Federal Wildland Summary reports that as of this afternoon, there are 897 known active fires burning across the country. Roughly 800 of those are listed as out of control. The vast majority, 671, are burning in remote areas where there's been only a modified response or no response at all to fight the fires. The heat dome sitting over central Canada and the U.S. has resulted in heavy smoke from the fires blanketing an area that stretches from Toronto to Washington, D.C. Air quality index for many of the more than 100 million people affected is now at levels seen as harmful to even healthy adults. And a powerful earthquake has struck just off the southern Pacific coast of Mexico, shaking parts of Guatemala and El Salvador. The U.S. Geological Survey says the quake had a preliminary magnitude of 7.3, with the epicenter located near the border of Mexico and Guatemala. There's no immediate reports of death or injury, but officials stress they are still assessing the impact. In sports, another off day at the World Cup before it wraps up over the weekend. England and France square off in the third-place game tomorrow. And then Spain and defending champion Argentina will play in the World Cup final on Sunday. Major League Baseball action returns tonight following the All-Star break. The Blue Jays open a weekend series at home against the White Sox. And in the CFL, the Lions are on the road in Edmonton to take on the Elks. Now you're up to date. I'm Jeff Goodfellow.
3: Spud FM weather for Summerside. We're looking at a mix of sun and cloud this afternoon. West winds 20 to 40, highs 20. Partly cloudy tonight, chance of a shower, clearing overnight. West winds 20 to 40, lows 15. Saturday, a mix of sun and cloud, highs 25. On Sunday, periods of rain, windy, highs 22. And then on Monday, a sunny day with highs 23 degrees.
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0: Maybe doing that right now. That's Running Home and Jade Lamacq, 102 Spud FM. We've got lots of great music on the way. Weather check coming up. I've got your celebrity birthday on the way as well. And a third of people think about this daily. What is it? I'll share that answer in the 5 o'clock hour. A third of people think about this daily. What is it?
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0: 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If you're celebrating a birthday today, first of all, happy birthday to you. You're also celebrating with Billie Lord, who is the daughter of Carrie Fisher, is 34. Luke Bryan is 50. Carrie Hart is 51. David Hasselhoff is 74. And Camilla Parker Bowles is 79. If you're celebrating a birthday, happy birthday to you. Hope you have a cake and eat it too.
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5: Spud FM weather for Summerside. We're looking at a mix of sun and cloud this afternoon. West winds 20 to 40, highs 20. Partly cloudy tonight, chance of a shower, clearing overnight. West winds 20 to 40, lows 15. Saturday, a mix of sun and cloud, highs 25. On Sunday, periods of rain, windy, highs 22. And then on Monday, a sunny day with highs 23 degrees.
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3: 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Show downtown what it's all about. 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
1: Good afternoon. Island EMS held funerals and processions today to honor the two paramedics killed last week in an accident involving their ambulance in New Brunswick. Jenna Croucher's funeral service was held this morning at the Delta Prince Edward Hotel, followed by a procession along University Avenue from Province House to the Charlottetown Mall at Royalty Crossing. Mike McKenzie's funeral service was held at the Delta this afternoon, again followed by a procession. Island EMS says in a post that family, friends, colleagues, and members of the emergency services community came together for these services, and they welcomed members of the public who wished to pay their respects. Scary moment this week for a woman driving from Kingcora to Charlottetown to do some shopping. Lisa Wright says a white truck drove by her heading in the opposite direction, and before she knew it, a screwdriver had flown off the trailer the truck was towing and embedded itself into her windshield. She tells CBC that she managed to safely pull over and stop, but was badly shaken. A construction crew stopped to make sure that she was okay, and then she called the RCMP. Mounties are investigating, but don't have a license plate or much to go on. PEI has proclaimed its new Interprovincial Trade and Mobility Act that aims to reduce barriers in trade and make it easier for qualified workers to move between provinces. The legislation took effect July 11th and recognizes goods, services, and professional credentials from participating jurisdictions that include New Brunswick, Nova Scotia, Manitoba, Saskatchewan, and the federal government. Act also introduces a 10-day service standard for licensing decisions. Province says the changes will give island businesses better access to Canadian markets, improve labor mobility, and strengthen the economy amid ongoing global trade uncertainty. The province has appointed a new Ethics and Integrity Commissioner. Brian Waddell has taken over the role for a five-year term. Waddell is a retired lawyer with more than 31 years of private practice experience. Premier Rob Lance congratulated him on the appointment and thanked former Commissioner Jessie Frost Wicks for her service. The Ethics and Integrity Commissioner provides independent oversight and advice on ethics, accountability, and governance matters within the provincial government. Canada is on fire, and it's prompting serious air quality warnings for more than 100 million people in Canada and the U.S. Federal Wildland Summary reports that as of this afternoon, there are 897 known active fires burning across the country. Roughly 800 of those are listed as out of control. The vast majority, 671, are burning in remote areas where there's been only a modified response or no response at all to fight the fires. Heat dome sitting over central Canada and the U.S. has resulted in heavy smoke from the fires blanketing an area that stretches from Toronto to Washington, D.C. Air quality index for many of the more than 100 million people affected is now at levels seen as harmful to even healthy adults. And a powerful earthquake has struck just off the southern Pacific coast of Mexico, shaking parts of Guatemala and El Salvador. The U.S. Geological Survey says the quake had a preliminary magnitude of 7.3, with the epicenter located near the border of Mexico and Guatemala. There's no immediate reports of death or injury, but officials stress they are still assessing the impact. In sports, another off day at the World Cup before it wraps up over the weekend. England and France square off in the third place game tomorrow. And then Spain and defending champion Argentina will play in the World Cup final on Sunday. Major League Baseball action returns tonight following the All-Star break. The Blue Jays open a weekend series at home against the White Sox. And in the CFL, the Lions are on the road in Edmonton to take on the Elks. Now you're up to date. I'm Jeff Goodfellow.
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0: Sometimes it just takes one song to pick you up. 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

0: 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Good evening. If you're on your way home from work, I hope you have a safe commute. If you're already at home, welcome to the weekend. If you're still at the office or at work, hang in there. Hopefully you don't have too much longer to go. Gonna take a little look back what happened on this day in history coming up. And a third people think about this daily. What is it? It's getting a new job. I know it's the weekend, but it says daily.
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0: Bella Kay. I love it. I love it. I love it. 102 Spud FM. Let's take a little look back what happened on this day in history. In 1902, the first air conditioner is created by Willis Carrier in New York. On this day in 1955, Disneyland opened. It was on this day. Let's see. In 1997, Woolworth closed the last 400 stores. On this day in 1999, Destiny's Child's Bills hits number one. And it was on this day in 2025 that a whip wielded by Harrison Ford and Indiana Jones in The Last Crusade was auctioned for a total of $525,000.
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0: to Sput FM. I'm Heather, and that does it for me on this Friday afternoon into the evening. Thanks for sharing it with me. I had a blast as always. Lots of great music to keep you company. Rick D's Top 40 starting tomorrow at 2, and then we've got the Saturday Night Dance Party from 8 until 1. I hope you have a wonderful rest of the weekend. I'm back Monday afternoon. Enjoy it. As always, stay safe, stay healthy, stay kind, and take care.
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